Brand new from Old Crow Medicine Show. Features Molly Tuttle there on Last American Waltz. WFPK presenting Old Crow Medicine Show Sunday, June 28th at the Louisville Palace. Those details at WFPK.org. At the Red Clay Strays, before that, Demons in Your Choir. You'll see them at Bourbon and Beyond. And speaking of bands coming to town, also play Jim Blossoms at the top of that set with Follow You Down. WFPK presenting Jim Blossoms at the Iroquois Amphitheater Tuesday, September 8th with Blues Traveler and Spin Doctors. Again, WFPK.org for all the concert details. I'm Kyle Meredith. Greg Rowley of Santana and Journey joins me here in just a few moments. Our WFPK question of the day: what's a wedding song where you can tell the couples have never actually listened to the words? Text 502-814-9375. Ollie Ebbs says, "I will always love you." Let's see. Laura Ha says, "Stronger Every Day" from Chicago. And Candace McGlotion says, "Crash" by Dave Matthews Band. Speaking of Crashers, the Dancehall Crashers, it's FPK.

0: 91.9 WFPK is your live music connection to win tickets to your favorite concerts and events. Here's what's up for grabs this week. Spoon with the Beths, July 1st at Iroquois Amphitheater. Bourbon and Beyond, two-day general admission passes. 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
1: 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I'm Kyle Mir. Tonight, my guest, Greg Raleigh, founding member of Santana. He also co-founded Journey, was the original lead singer of that one, and decades of history behind him. 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
2: I don't do that. I don't go back and look. You could do that forever. In Santana, we used to fight over things. I can't remember what the fight was about. It's like, you know, a change or a whatever. And at the time, it was crucial. And later on, you just go, what was that? Why were we arguing about what? And so I kind of learned that way back then. You do it, and that's it. And make it good the first time and try to make it long-lasting. It is, like I said, you write it for the time, and hopefully that it can pass through time well and still have meaning for a new listener. That's kind of the game for me.

0: Santana with Black Magic Woman on 91.9 WFPK. I'm Kyle Mayer talking with the man on the vocals there, Greg Rulli, about his past and the music and how he still writes music and letting what happens with the world kind of infiltrate his lyrics. 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
1: Hey, the world gone crazy. I mean, let's face it. There's some really nutty things going on out there that people are calling truth, and I find it to be appalling. I know I've lived long enough to see it, but that's not unusual. Right. You know, it's not unusual to take a look back and see what's happened in the past. And I just wrote a song called Then the World Changed, which is very much on that same line. You remember those dreams you used to have that everybody loved, and now the world changed? The Beatles write song 2 minutes 22 seconds, and it is absolutely complete. I find that amazing. Always found that amazing about those guys. And you're playing with young people, and I like it because they're an inspiration to spark the fire that I used to have when I started Santana. Was always, you know, really looking forward to writing new stuff.

0: 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Kyle Meredith talking with Greg Raleigh. He was originally singer of Santana. Then he would co-found Journey and become the original lead vocalist of there as well. Eventually, he did get around to putting out some solo albums in the 20-teens. 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
1: I was actually 2012, and that's when I got into Ringo's band. And then I ended up doing Santana 4 after that. But Ringo's band, we were going out two times a year, and it just kind of took all the time, and I couldn't focus on it. So then we did Santana 4, same thing. I had to put it aside. And then I just did Journey Through Time with Neil Sean. And going back and learning all the songs from Journey, I almost forgot, did I write that one? And where'd that come from? So I had to go back and relearn some of this stuff. I haven't touched it in 40 years. So here we are.

0: journey with Feeling That Way on 91.9 WFPK. I'm Kyle Meredith. Thanks again to Greg Rowley for hanging out. 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

brand new from the great Grace Cummings. That's My God. Had Tribe Called Quest, Steve Biko before that, and Dusty Springfield, our featured artist of the day for Pride Month. We heard Am I the Same Girl on 91.9. Thanks again to Greg Rowley, the full interview, WFPK.org, and the Kyle Meredith With podcast. 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More at visionzerolouisville.org. I'm Kyle Meredith. Got the TV and the radio feature coming up next hour. We're going to head to a more recent show, an Apple show, Apple TV show that's coming up. Right now, though, I'm going to play the latest from the Strokes. Of course, they just had a nice Bonnaroo set. We'll start the set, this set, let's say set one more time, with the Stone Roses, their last song ever, All for One on FPK.

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0: That's a brand new one from Brandi Carlile. It's called Life on the Run here on FPK. Robert Palmer before that, also Dave Matthews Band's Trouble. Catch them at Bourbon and Beyond September 27th. The details at WFPK.org. I'm Kyle Mayer. Still some Dusty Springfield up, our featured artist of the day for Pride Month. Right now, though, it's time for tonight's TV and the Radio, where we look at iconic television theme songs. We're only going back to 2022 for this one, for a show about a workplace where employees' memories are split between work and home lives. Co-created, of course, by Ben Stiller. The theme came from Theodore Shapiro, who's best known for film scores like The Devil Wears Prada, Tropic Thunder, Simple Favor, who had written a song and then decided it wasn't right, and so he just took a four-chord passage that he loved, and that became the theme to Severance. Tonight's TV and the Radio on 91.9 WFPK.
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There's nowhere else that I would rather be. 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

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The film follows his journey from childhood tragedy to Southern rock legend, exploring the music, heartbreak, addiction, and redemption that shaped his life and songs. 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

As the latest from Alila Diane, that's In My Own Time. English Beat and the Foo Fighters before that with Love Dies Young. We'll see them at Bourbon and Beyond. It's 91.9 WFBK. 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I'm Kyle Meredith. I'm going to get out of here. Thanks to all of my guests, Greg Rowley, Nadi Holder, Rod Argent. All of my interviews you can find at WFPK.org and the Kyle Meredith With podcast. I will be back tomorrow, and I'll be joined by Jack Antonoff of Bleachers, 21 Pilots, and Daughter. That starts at 6 p.m. tomorrow. Before I leave, I've got some The Sacred Souls, who WFPK welcomes Wednesday, September 23rd, to Cincinnati's Andrew J. Brady Music Center. Those details at WFPK.org. And those come up right after the Bel Air Lip Balms. And here's Meg Myers and her cover of Running Up That Hill.

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An original alt-rock of Louisville's Second Story Man. 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

91.9 WFPK and Waterfront Park present our next WFPK Waterfront Wednesday of the season on June 24th with R&B duo The War and Treaty. An original alt-rock of Louisville's Second Story Man. 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
1: Howdy, neighbors. 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

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The film follows his journey from childhood tragedy to Southern rock legend, exploring the music, heartbreak, addiction, and redemption that shaped his life and songs. 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

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I'm Matt Anthony, host of the Friday Night Sound Clash from 7 to 11, Fridays on 91.9.

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0: 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It's a country song.
1: Howdy, neighbors. 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

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You went and stayed with your parents. I wrote you all kinds of letters. I took 10 years to get back.

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91.9 WFPK and Waterfront Park present our next WFPK Waterfront Wednesday of the season on June 24th with R&B duo The War and Treaty. An original alt-rock of Louisville's Second Story Man. 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

91.9 WFPK and Waterfront Park present our next WFPK Waterfront Wednesday of the season on June 24th with R&B duo The War and Treaty. An original alt-rock of Louisville's Second Story Man. 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
1: Howdy, neighbors. 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

Taj Mahal at 91.9 WFPK from Senior Blues. That album was released on this day in 1997. And Queen Bee had Duran Duran featuring Janelle Monáe and Nile Rodgers starting things off from their Paper Gods album. That song was released on this day in 2015. And Pressure Off. Good morning. I'm Mel. 9 minutes after six. You've made it to Wednesday. Going to be, well, warming up a tad. Partly sunny, warm and windy with a high of 88. Looks like we've got a chance of some strong storms moving through late tonight with a low of 73. It is 65 degrees right now. Got some gold frap coming up for you in minutes. Also new music from Suki Waterhouse. First, our featured artist of the day. Switching things up a little bit today because in honor of our member meetup at the Speed Cinema tonight, we've got the screening of the new Greg Allman documentary. So he is our featured artist of the day. So Greg Allman, Allman Brothers, you're going to hear a little of both throughout the day. This is one of my favorite ones, the Allman Brothers and Revival at FPK.

0: That's Suki Waterhouse. The new album is Loveland. It comes out July 10th, and that's Back in Love at 91.9 WFPK. Goldfrapp in there with the Ooh La La. And the Allman Brothers starting things off, because our featured artist of the day is Greg Allman, in honor of our member meetup at the Speed Cinema tonight. They're screening the new Greg Allman documentary, Music of My Soul. So you're going to hear Greg solo and with the Allman Brothers band throughout the day today. That was Revival. Got some U2 coming up next for you. Also new music from Low Cut Connie. But first, we get support from you and the Kentucky Shakespeare Festival, presenting Shakespeare's Antony and Cleopatra, a tale of desire, scandal, and power, with food trucks, bar, and community pre-shows running June 18th through the 28th in Central Park. A ticketless event, details at kyshakespeare.com. Also, court-appointed special advocates. 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And Bourbon and Beyond, returning with the Foo Fighters, Mumford and Sons, Chris Stapleton, and the Dave Matthews Band. Over 100 artists from September 24th through the 27th at the Kentucky Expo Center. More information about passes, now including two-day passes, at bourbonandbeyond.com.
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0: New music from Low Cut Connie at 91.9 WFPK. The album Living in the USA coming out July 3rd and Can't Be Wrong. You Too before that and the title track from The Unforgettable Fire. It is 6:30. I'm Mel. Appreciate you being up early with me on this Wednesday. We've got the WFPK question of the day. I like this one. What artist would be most helpful during a zombie apocalypse and why? What's your answer? Text us here in the studio, 502-814-9375. I can't wait to share some of these.
1: 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Here's what's going on around town.
0: Well, let's see. Tonight, WFPK is proud to sponsor Bluegrass Evolution Jam at the Monarch at 6. Bertha performs Grateful Drag at Headliners at 8. The Cradle with Ben Trauber and W.G. Rickle at Maybe It's Fate. That's at 7. Tomorrow, WFPK presents Ryan Davis and the Roadhouse Band with Freakwater at Headliners at 8. We're proud to sponsor Sim McGraw with DJ Matt Anthony at the Depot at NoCo at 7. We're also proud to sponsor Open Writers Night at Gerstle's with Kendra Villager, Steve Eilers, and more at 7. Paul Simon is at the PNC Pavilion in Cincinnati at 7. Jim Lauderdale and the Game Changers at Zanzibar at 8. Also at 8, Young Blue with Sharion at the Mercury Ballroom. The Todd Hildreth Trio playing Farmington at 6. And you've got Troubadours of Divine Bliss at Mercurio's. That's at 7 tomorrow.
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0: Got Fiona Apple coming up in minutes. Also, new music from the Mountain Goats. First, Blondie with a song released, I kid you not, 50 years ago today. Ex-offender at FPK.
2: I saw you standing on the corner. You look so big and fine. I really wanted to go out with you. So when you smiled, I laid my heart

0: Oh, Crosby, Stills, and Nash at 91.9 WFPK from their CSN album. It was released on this day in 1977. My absolute favorite song from that album, Cathedral. New Michigander before that, the album Over Before You Know It, coming out July 31st. That was Freaking Out. Latest from the Mountain Goats in there with Charlie Sheen Reaches Out to the Feds. Also had Fiona Apple with Paper Bag and Blondie with Ex-Offender. That song somehow turns 50 today. Yikes. I'm Mel. It is coming up on 6:51, and we get support from you and the Kentucky Science Center. 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
0: 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Also got some Tom Petty and LaBelle. 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

watching The Watcher, LaBelle at 91.9 WFPK from their album Chameleon, which turns 50 today. Tom Petty and the Heartbreakers starting off the hour with I Need to Know from You're Gonna Get It. They released that song on this day in 1978. How you doing, my friends? I'm Mel. It is 7 minutes after seven. The WFPK question of the day: what artist would be most helpful during a zombie apocalypse? And why? You've been texting your answers. I love it. 502-814-9375. Someone here says Bocephus because a country boy can survive a zombie apocalypse. Don't remember that part of the song, but it could be true. I've got Ted Nugent because I imagine he's a good shot. And my personal favorite, Michael Jackson and Thriller because he knows how to lead the zombies. Quality answers, all of them. If you've got one, text me in the studio, 502-814-9375. Got, let's see, Voice of the Beehive coming up. Got some live modiste also on the way. But we're going to do another track from our featured artist of the day. We're pivoting a little today because it's Greg Allman in honor of the Speed Cinema screening of his documentary Music of My Soul tonight, WFPK member meetup. And Eat a Peach by the Allman Brothers is my favorite of the Allman Brothers albums. So going to do a track from that. The Allman Brothers here with Melissa at FPK.

Hello, it's Shannon Lay, and you are listening to 91.9 WFPK. Oh my God, look at her music. It's so much.

0: That is Louisville's Mode East, recorded live at WFPK Waterfront Wednesday. Their take on Depeche Mode's Enjoy the Silence. I love that. Voice of the Beehive before that, Don't Call Me Baby, and the Allman Brothers starting things off, because Greg Allman is our featured artist of the day in honor of our member meetup at the Speed Cinema tonight, the screening of his new documentary, Music of My Soul. So you're going to hear some solo Greg Allman throughout the day, and also some Allman Brothers. Got a 502 tune from Houndmouth coming up, as well as new music from Brandi Carlile. But first, we get support from you and the Louisville Orchestra, celebrating America's 250th with the 4th annual Play America on July 2nd at America Place in Jeffersonville, with food trucks, bounce houses, face painting, and a ticketless concert with Teddy Abrams. RSVP at LouisvilleOrchestra.org. And Jefferson Community and Technical College continuing the work to show students they matter with a renovation of the downtown campus. Jefferson Rising is creating new learning spaces and a downtown green quad. They are $1 million from the finish line. Giving details at jctc.me/givetojefferson.
1: Hey, it's Kyle Mir tonight, once again, hanging out with Jack Antonoff of Bleachers.
2: And I think what the band does on stage is closer to Jesus Christ's version of church that I've been reading about my whole life than any of these mega churches I see. You know, the experiences I had going to shows was closer to anything godly than I ever felt in synagogue. You know, no one starts a war in the name of music.
1: It's Jack Antonoff and Bleachers, 6 p.m. right here on FPK

Never a bad time for some new Brandi Carlile. That is Life on the Run, 91.9 WFPK. Houndmouth before that, back to the California Voodoo EP, An American Bohemian. 7:30, going to be, well, partly sunny, warm, and windy today. Going to get up to a high of 88. Some strong storms possibly moving through late tonight with a low of 73. Right now, partly sunny out there and 64 degrees. New music on the way from Allison Russell. Also got some Clash coming up. And new music from Hermanos Gutierrez, first Glenn Hansard, and Roll On Slow, FBK.

0: 91.9 WFPK, The Replacements, Alex Chilton from Pleased to Meet Me. That album came out on this day in 1987. Had new music from Latin band Hermanos Gutierrez, the new album coming out September 25th. I'm not going to try to do the pronunciation, but it translates to The Eyes of the Condor and Canto Andino. The Clash in there, also new Alison Russell. Her new album, In the Hour of Chaos, comes out July 10th. That was Cold April. And Glenn Hansard starting things off with Roll On Slow. 7:49, I'm Mel. Hope your Wednesday morning is treating you in a lovely manner thus far. 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Also, the Depot at NoCo, hosting Surfside Summer Jams every Thursday, May through September. This week features B-Sim as Sim McGraw with an opening vinyl set by DJ Matt Anthony. 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
0: Soon, we will flip over to the AM radio side of the dial. Before we do that, though, I'll have some drive-by truckers from an album they released on this day in 2003. First, Willie Nelson. He released his Band of Brothers album on this day in 2014. And this is the title track at FBK.

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0: The Allman Brothers Band, One Way Out at 91.9 WFPK. Greg Allman is our featured artist of the day in honor of our member meetup at the Speed Cinema tonight. There is a screening of his new documentary called Music of My Soul. So you're going to hear some Allman Brothers today, maybe some solo Greg Allman as well. It is 8:08 and it is that time.
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0: It is time for AM radio, where we look at iconic songs from the 60s and 70s before FM took over. And would you believe Barry Manilow turns 83 today? 83. Before he became a household name, he was already one of the busiest musicians in New York. He worked as an arranger, a conductor, pianist, commercial jingle writer. And in fact, if you grew up in the 60s and 70s, there's a good chance you heard his work long before you knew his name. He wrote or performed advertising jingles for State Farm, Band-Aid, and McDonald's. He spent years behind the scenes. He also accompanied singer and actress Bette Midler on piano and helped arrange her live shows. But by the early 1970s, he was ready to step into the spotlight himself. And then the song came along that changed everything, and he didn't even write it. It had originally been recorded in 1971 by a singer named Scott English. Now, the original version, it was a very different feel, and it featured a woman named Brandy in the lyrics. Now, when Manilow's producers were searching for material for his second album, they came across a song. They liked it. They had thought it had potential, but there were a couple of problems. One, there was another song called Brandy, You're a Fine Girl by Looking Glass that was still fresh in listeners' minds. So to avoid confusion, they changed the name. Okay, there's one problem solved. But the biggest problem was Barry Manilow didn't want the song. He's a songwriter. He wanted to showcase one of his own. Fortunately, his producer, Ron Dante, yes, and I'm talking about the Ron Dante who was the lead singer on the Archie song Sugar Sugar, he disagreed, really pushed for the recording, thought it had potential, and he was right. And luckily, Manilow listened to him. It was released in late 1974. The record quickly climbed the charts, became Manilow's first number one hit in the U.S., and he went from a promising singer-songwriter into a major pop star almost overnight. He would go on to sell more than 85 million records worldwide, becoming one of the most successful adult contemporary artists in music history. So for his 83rd birthday, let the Fanilows unite to celebrate his signature tune as today's AM radio selection. It is Barry Manilow with the renamed Mandy at FPK.

0: Utopia, One World at 91.9 WFPK. Going to send that out to our buddy Alan. The Beatles in there, Magical Mystery Tour, and our AM radio selection for today, Barry Manilow and Mandy. He turns 83 today. My goodness. New music on the way from Satya and Caroline Rose. 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

As Caroline Rose at 91.9 WFPK. That's a song she's actually been doing live for a while now. It's a big fan favorite. The crowd goes wild every time she does it. But it's the first time she's finally recorded it and released it. Yip, yip, yow. It is a fun one. Satya before that from Oakland, California, from the new album Yellow House. That was Project 10. The unmistakable sounds of Yacht Rock time. Yachty by nature. Some of your classic Yacht Rock favorites. Maybe even some ones you did not know about. And I think this is probably one of those, unless you're just a massive fan of Poco. And Poco, one of the bands that quietly helped invent what we know as country rock, influenced everyone from, as you can imagine, the Eagles to modern Americana artists. They never really got the household name status a lot of their peers enjoyed, unfortunately. They were formed in 1968 from the ashes of Buffalo Springfield, but they blended harmonies and that country instrumentation and California cool, all of those elements, long before it became a radio format. And by the late 1970s, Poco was enjoying a commercial resurgence with their album Legend. It had that kind of sleek sound that just fits perfectly alongside what we now call yacht rock. One of the album's hidden treasures was a breezy tropical escape written by the lead guitarist and vocalist Paul Cotton. Now, my favorite part of the story is the cover art for Legend was created by a young graphic artist named Phil Hartman. And yes, I am talking about that Phil Hartman, the future star of Saturday Night Live and News Radio and the voice of multiple characters on The Simpsons. Before becoming a beloved comedy performer, Hartman designed album covers for several bands, including America and Steely Dan, and he was really, really good at it. This is a perfect yacht rock song. You got the island imagery, you got the laid-back feel to it. It just shows you sometimes the best tracks on an album aren't necessarily the ones that dominated the charts, but for today's Yachty by Nature, your pick from the band's Legend album, it's Poco with Barbados, but FBK.

0: She, da. You do not need me.
1: Damien Rice from his O album at 91.9 WFPK. Lisa Hannigan on backing vocals with Volcano. A 5-0 tune from Brooke Hall before that. That was The Ride. And our Yachty by Nature pick for today, Poco with Barbados. I'm Mel. We're coming up on 8:43. Going to be a little bit warmer today. Partly sunny, warm and windy with a high of 88. Looks like we got a chance of some strong storms moving through late tonight with a low of 73. Right now it is mostly sunny and 68 degrees. And don't forget about the WFPK question of the day. We are taking your texts in the studio right now, 502-814-9375. Today it's, what artist would be most helpful during a zombie apocalypse and why? See, and I've had a lot of, very manly answers. But see, I'm going a different way. I would say Dolly Parton, because not even a zombie would want to kill Dolly Parton. So I'm going to hide behind her because I'm convinced she will keep me safe. What do you think? Text us in the studio, 502-814-9375. I got some Nina Simone coming up next. First, Carole King, who had the number one album on this day in 1971 for the first of 15 consecutive weeks. You guessed it. It's from Tapestry, Carole King and Beautiful at FPK. You

0: 91.9 WFPK, Nina Simone, High Priestess of Soul, I Hold No Grudge. Carole King before that from Tapestry, again, the number one album on this day in 1971, and it stayed there for the first of 15 consecutive weeks. That was beautiful. It is 8:49. I'm Mel, and again, we've been talking about the WFPK question of the day. What artists would be most helpful during a zombie apocalypse and why? And there's no name on this one, but the answer is Yoko Ono. Her voice will explode zombie brains. There's a visual. What do you think? You could text us in the studio, 502-814-9375. 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
1: 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An original alt-rock of Louisville's Second Story Man. 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
0: Soon we'll be kicking off the 90s at 9, having some fun with that particular decade. Before we do, though, I'll have a 5-0 tune from Nick Dittmeyer and the Sawdusters, as well as a 5-0 tune from Britt Taylor, also some new music from Willow. First, though, speaking of WFPK Waterfront Wednesday, it's a 5-0 tune from Second Story Man. They are opening up the next one next Wednesday, in fact, along with the War and Treaty, of course, playing. There are headliners. This is Second Story Man with Lawn Darts at FPK.

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That's the latest from Willow, as in Willow Smith, the child of Will Smith and Jada Pinkett Smith. Talk on the Hill, that's from the album The Thread. It's coming out July 24th. 5-0 tune from Britt Taylor, starting off the hour, and Around and Around. I'm Mel, 6 minutes after nine. Good to be with you. And again, our WFPK question of the day: what artist would be most helpful during a zombie apocalypse and why? We're asking you to text us here in the studio at 502-814-9375. You could be coming from, you know, southern Indiana, so you may need that 502. And I've got a couple of good ones for women here. It said, the Chicks, an entire industry tried to knock them down and they came back swinging. Zombies are nothing compared to that. I love that. This is a good one, too. No name on this one either, but Brandi Carlile says she's a leader and someone who brings people together. I think maybe she could make some kind of sense with the zombies. Also, I mean, she's resourceful. She knows how to fish. She does carpentry. You know, she does a lot of landscaping. I think she'd be a good survivalist. See, now I'm on Camp Brandi. Yeah, because I'm gonna be hiding with her because I have no skills. I'm going to die in a zombie apocalypse. So I'm going to go with Brandi Carlile there. If you've got an answer, 502-814-9375. But first, we got to get into the 90s at 9, playing some of your favorites from that decade. Maybe a few you forgot about or don't know. We're going to start off, though, with our featured artist of the day, which happens to be Greg Allman, in honor of our WFPK member meetup tonight at the Speed Cinema. They're screening the new documentary, Greg Allman, Music of My Soul. A lot of people are very excited to see that

0: It's the 90s at 9 on WFPK. World Party from Egyptology. That album came out on this day in 1997, and she's the one. Veruca Salt from 94's American Thighs. Still love that album. Number One Blind. And the Allman Brothers starting things off from 1994's Where It All Begins. Soulshine, always a popular request during our WFPK Mental Health Days. Greg Allman is our featured artist of the day. Again, we've got our WFPK member meetup at the Speed Cinema tonight. They are doing a screening of the new documentary, Greg Allman, Music of My Soul. And it's a hot ticket. So I'm pretty sure that's sold out, in fact. More 90s on the way. Got some L7 coming up. Also Ron Sexsmith and PM Dawn. 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
2: And I think what the band does on stage is closer to Jesus Christ's version of church that I've been reading about my whole life than any of these mega churches I see. 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You know, no one starts a war in the name of music.
1: It's Jack Antonoff and Bleachers, 6 p.m. right here on FPK.

It's the 90s at 9 on WFPK, PM Dawn, with an assist from Spandau Ballet, of course. Prince B of PM Dawn died on this day in 2016 at the age of 46 from 91, Set Adrift on Memory Bliss. Ron Sexsmith in there from his album Other Songs. It was released on this day in 1997. That was Strawberry Blonde. And L7 starting things off from 92's Bricks Are Heavy and One More Thing. Got more 90s coming up from Erasure, also Portishead. First, though, 10,000 Maniacs. They released Love Among the Ruins on this day in 1997. Here they are covering More Than This at FBK.

0: Portishead wrapping up the 90s at 9 on WFPK from their debut album Dummy from 1994, Sour Times. Erasure, title track from Chorus. They released the title track on this day in 1991. 10,000 Maniacs starting things off from Love Among the Ruins. That album came out on this day in 1997. And a cover of Roxy Music's More Than This. I'm Mel. It is 9:50. It is good to be with you. Appreciate you hanging out with me this morning and every day. And we get support from you and Ryan Davis and the Roadhouse Band with Freakwater at Headliners Music Hall on Thursday, June 18th. 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
0: All right, my friends, my time is just about up. Kimmett Cantwell coming up next at 10. Before she takes over, I'll have the latest from Maya Hawke. This is new music from Australian singer-songwriter Grace Cummings. The album Blood Horse comes out August 14th. This is Grace Cummings with My God at FBK.

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91.9 WFPK. That's the lovely Lisa Loeb with I Do. And kicking off the hour, Warren Treaty's 5 More Minutes. Warren Treaty, such great artists, and they will be performing at our next WFPK Waterfront Wednesday, which is coming up. It's June 24th. This is Kimmett's Good Morning. Happy Wednesday. Coming up this hour, new music from the Red Clay Strays, Beth Orton, and new music from Grace Potter as well.

We've got a WFPK question of the day again today. And you can text your thoughts and your answer to me at 814-9375, which is 814-WFPK. Here's the question. What artist would be most helpful during a zombie apocalypse and why? I thought about this for a second, and what came to mind for me was Rob Zombie, because perhaps he's already associated with the zombie community. Maybe he's highly respected and honored within that community. He kind of looks like one. His name is Zombie, and if I were plus one of his hanging out, I think I might have a chance. So that's my answer. What's your answer? What artist would be most helpful during a zombie apocalypse and why? Let me know. 814-WFPK is where to text me to let me know. Our featured artist of the day today is Greg Allman, in honor of the fact that WFPK presents Greg Allman, The Music of My Soul documentary tonight at the Speed Cinema at Speed Art Museum. I believe it's sold out. If you're looking to go, double check that by going to lpm.com. But we're still celebrating the music of Greg Allman all day today anyway. So let's hear some now. This song is from his first solo album that was called Laid Back in 1973. This song written by his longtime dear friend Jackson Browne. It's These Days on 91.9 WFPK.

The Red Clay Strays are going to be at the Bourbon and Beyond Festival this year. They're performing Saturday, September 26th. We just heard one from their latest album, Grateful. The song is Demons in Your Choir. Bibel Garbetto before that with So Nice. This is Kimmetz, and happy Wednesday. Glad to be hanging out. It's going to be warm today, high of 88. And tonight, there'll be some strong storms moving through late. And tomorrow, some storms may continue on and off throughout the day with a high of 86. Coming up here, got some Roberta Flack, got some Lucius and Mark Charles as well. New music from Lila Diane is coming right after Weezer's Surf Wax America, 91.9 WFPK.

0: 91.9 WFPK. That was In My Own Time, new from Alila Diane. Weezer before that, Surf Wax America. This is Kemet's Good Morning. Thanks for hanging out with me here. Beth Orton's on the way still. New music from Grace Potter. Got some Buffalo Traffic Jam as well. And we're going to turn it up to 11 at 11, of course. Hey, cargo shorts not required to join WFPK this Saturday and Sunday for a Father's Day Dad Rock weekend featuring the legends, guitar solos, and sing-alongs that have earned permanent residency in Dad's record collections. That's all weekend long here on 91.9 WFPK. Happy Father's Day in advance. 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
0: I've got Roberta Flack coming right after this live track by Dave Matthews covering Willie Nelson's Funny How Time Slips Away on 91.9 WFPK.

91.9 WFPK, Buffalo traffic jam there with pictures of you. They're going to be at the Bourbon and Beyond Festival on Saturday, September 26th. And before that, Roberta Flack with one of the most beautiful songs ever, right? Killing Me Softly with his song. This is Kimmett. Good morning. We've got a WFPK question of the day today. And that question is, what artist would be most helpful during a zombie apocalypse? And why? You can text your answer to 814-9375, which is 814-WFPK. We've had a few answers here. I got one a few minutes ago who answered Ted Nugent. He seems dialed in with all the archery stuff. You know what? I think that's a pretty safe bet. I think that's good thinking. Let me know what you think. Again, the question is, what artist would be most helpful during a zombie apocalypse and why? You got to be prepared for those things. So make sure you got that best artist on speed dial, because the apocalypse could be coming any day now. Beth Orton is on the way. Lucius first. This is Old Tape on 91.9 WFPK.

0: Beth Orton waiting on 91.9 WFPK. This is Kimmett. Good morning. Still on the way this hour, new music from Grace Potter. Program support today comes from you, our contributing member, and also from Weighted Pizza, which is in the heart of the Highlands on Bardstown Road, featuring sourdough crust pizzas and handcrafted cocktails. Open at 5 p.m. Wednesday through Sunday for dine-in or carry-out. More information can be found by following along on Instagram at Weighted Louisville. And Carmichael's Bookstore, welcoming author David Sedaris back to Louisville on June 23rd for the release of his new collection of essays, The Land and Its People, presenting a street party reading followed by a book signing. 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
0: Kimmett here with you. Thanks for hanging out. This Father's Day weekend, we're turning the dial over to the dads. 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It's 10:53. We're going to turn it up to 11 at 11 and get loud for a little bit. Before that, again, Grace Potter on the way. But first, Mark Charles, Blood Will Always Be on FPK.

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91.9 WFPK. That's No Doubt and Snakes. Wrapping up our Turn It Up to 11 at 11. And we started that off with The Offspring's You're Gonna Go Far, Kid. And that was from the 2008 album Rise and Fall, Rage and Grace, that was released on this date in 2008. This is Kimmett. Good morning. We've got a WFPK question of the day. It's, what artist would be most helpful during a zombie apocalypse and why? You can text me your answer to 814-9375, which is 814-WFPK. Got an answer a little while ago that said, most helpful for zombie apocalypse? Why, Kurt Vile, of course. Pretty pimpin' to curb appetite for brains. Good thinking. What do you think? What artist would be the most helpful during a zombie apocalypse? And tell me why. 814-9375. Got

some Bob Dylan on the way this hour, music from Blondshell, and new music from Houndmouth. I have a live Paul McCartney track coming up right after I play this one from our featured artist of the day. We are featuring Greg Allman today, 91.9 WFPK presents Greg Allman, The Music of My Soul documentary tonight at the Speed Center, at the Speed Art Museum. So we're kind of celebrating that all day by featuring Greg Allman. This one is from the 80s, I think 87, super kind of poppy for Greg Allman of the Allman Brothers. This song did go to number one on the Billboard mainstream rock charts. It's I'm No Angel, 91.9 WFPK.

Thank you. Paul McCartney.

0: 91.9 WFPK, Bob Dylan, Just Like Tom Thumb's Blues. And before that, we heard Paul McCartney live at Live Aid doing Let It Be. This is Kimmett. Glad to be with you. Thanks for hanging out, listening to music with me. Coming up this hour, new music from Katie Pruitt. Got some Pretenders, got some Blonde Shell as well. We posed a question to you today, the WFPK question of the day. What artist would be most helpful during a zombie apocalypse and why? You can text that answer to 814-9375. I'm going to read you a couple of listeners' responses to that in just a moment.
1: 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Here's what's going on around town.
0: Tonight, WFPK is proud to sponsor Blue Grass Evolution Jam at the Monarch at 6. Bertha performs Grateful Drag at Headliners at 8. The Cradle with Ben Schwaber and W.G. Rickle at Maybe It's Fate at 7. Tomorrow, Thursday, WFPK presents Ryan Davis and the Roadhouse Band with Freakwater at Headliners at 8. And WFPK is proud to sponsor Sim McGraw with DJ Matt Anthony at the Depot at NoCo at 7. WFPK is proud to sponsor Open Writers Night at Gerstle's. That's going to be with Kendra Villager, Steve Eilers, and more. That starts at 7. Paul Simon is at the PNC Pavilion in Cincinnati at 7. Jim Lauderdale and the Game Changers at Zanzibar at 8. Young Blue with Sherion at the Mercury Ballroom at 8. Todd Hildreth Trio at Farmington at 6, and the Troubadours of Divine Bliss are at Mercurio's at 7.
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0: The WFPK question of the day is, what artist would be most helpful during a zombie apocalypse and why? I like this answer from Michael, who says Tenacious D would be the best. They could either befriend the zombies and make them join us, in parentheses, everyone loves Jack Black, or their kick butt music would melt their faces right off. Good thinking, Michael. And then I've got one that says the Cranberries, because they could identify the zombies and let us know when they saw one. Zombie. Oh, and then someone talks about, I had to Google this. Since Jeffrey Dean Morgan sings, I would love to hang with him during a zombie apocalypse. Heidi said that. The name was familiar. I looked it up. That's Negan from The Walking Dead. And he's just such a mean, mean character on The Walking Dead that, yeah, I think that that might be a good guy to have by your side during the zombie apocalypse. What's your choice? What artist would you like to be hanging with during the zombie apocalypse and why? 814-9375. You can text your answer to that. New music from Katie Pruitt on the way. Rolling Stones album Exile on Main Street went to number one today in 1972. So long ago. They're still doing it. Here's the Rolling Stones with a new release, Rough and Twisted, 91.9 WFPK.

91.9 WFPK. That's Katie Pruitt, Same Boat. Rolling Stones before that with Rough and Twisted. This is Kemet. I hope you're having a good Wednesday thus far. On the way, music from The Smile. I got some Chris Isaak as well. 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All righty then, coming up, Patty Griffin. It's going to be right after the Pretenders. This is Talk of the Town, 91.9 WFPK.

91.9 WFPK, that's The Smile with Zero Sum and Love Throw a Line, Patty Griffin before that. This is Kimmett. Good morning. Still coming up, Blonde Shell and Houndmouth before the end of the hour. The WFPK question of the day was, what artist would be most helpful during a zombie apocalypse and why? And been getting some fun answers. I got this one a few minutes ago. Oh, by the way, those answers are coming via text. So if you've got an answer, text me, 814-9375, which is 814-WFPK. Somebody said, what artist would be most helpful during a zombie apocalypse and why? Jimi Hendrix. His jamming would blow any zombie's brain. I agree. That's why I'm playing Hey Joe, FPK.

0: baby bit a day, baby.
1: Baby did a bad, bad thing. Beep, beep, beep. Chris Isaac, 91.9 WFPK. Baby did a bad, bad thing. That's what it is. Jimi Hendrix before that with Hey Joe. This is Kimmett, and new music from Houndmouth is on the way in just a few. 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

91.9 WFPK, that's the Chicks with Easy Silence. And we heard 50 Ways to Leave Your Lover from Paul Simon. This is Kimmett. Good afternoon. 12:07 now and 80 degrees. We're supposed to get all the way up to 88 and maybe some storms tonight that will move through late. Some showers and storms possible throughout the day tomorrow as well with a high of 86. But coming up here, music from Rat Boys, Smashing Pumpkins, new music from Charlie Crockett as well. Tonight, WFPK presents Greg Allman, The Music of My Soul. It's a documentary being shown at the Speed Cinema at Speed Art Museum. You can get information about that at lpm.org, although I believe it is sold out, so you want to check that soon. But we are celebrating it just the same by making Greg Allman our featured artist of the day. I'm going to play one now from the Allman Brothers album, Brothers and Sisters. 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

91.9 WFPK. Like that one a lot. That's new from Bedwine. That's Long Way to Fall from the album Neon Summer Skin. And before that, The Wonder Stuff with Unbearable. This is Kimmett. Glad to be hanging out with you. This Father's Day weekend, we're turning the dial over to the dads. So join FPK for a dad rock weekend featuring the artists who filled garages, basements, car stereos, and backyard cookouts for decades. 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And we've got a question of the day for you, and that is, what artist would be most helpful during a zombie apocalypse and why? Text me your answer to that at 814-WFPK, which is 814-9375. What artist would be most helpful during a zombie apocalypse and why? I've got Smashing Pumpkins coming after Rat Boys. 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

0: 91.9 WFPK, that's the Smashing Pumpkins with Magdalena. And Rat Boys before that, Anywhere. This is Kimmett, still coming up this hour. Music from Charlie Crockett and Echo Belly. Some Tom Petty as well. 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More information and passes, now including two-day passes, are at bourbonandbeyond.com.
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0: I got Tift Merritt coming up after this song by the late Chris Cornell. Also a song by Johnny Cash, because this song comes from Johnny Cash's unpublished poetry and lyrics after his demise. This is Chris Cornell doing You Never Knew My Mind, 91.9 WFPK.

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1: Lonesome Dove, Charlie Crockett on 91.9 WFPK. Charlie Crockett's going to be at the Bourbon and Beyond Festival Saturday, September 26th. Tift Merritt before that with Paper Cut. This is Kimmetz. We've got a WFPK question of the day. What artist would be most helpful during a zombie apocalypse and why? You can text me your answer at 814-9375, which is 814-WFPK. Somebody texted a little while ago and said, what artist would be most helpful during a zombie apocalypse and why? Well, Pat Benatar, because she knows the trifecta. You better run, you better hide, and run with the shadows of the nights. Pretty good advice for avoiding being eaten by a zombie. It's got to be a terrible way to go. I've got Ed O'Brien coming up in just a few. Echo Bellies first with King of the Curb on 91.9 WFPK.

91.9 WFPK. That's Ed O'Brien, his solo album Blue Morpho. And with the song that puts me in a trance every time. The song is called Incantations. Echo Belly before that with King of the Curb. This is Kimmett. Glad to be hanging out with you today. Hope Wednesday is treating you well. 82 degrees outside and partly sunny. We'll get all the way to 88, allegedly. Some strong storms tonight, and those will continue tomorrow on and off throughout the day with a high of 86. Coming up here, before we get to 1 o'clock, we'll hear some Florence and the Machine and start with Tom Petty, You Wreck Me, 91.9 WFPK.

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0: 91.9 WFPK, Dolly Parton, here you come again. And Talking Heads, Nothing But Flowers before that. I hope you're having a great Wednesday. This is Kimmett, and this hour got music from Howdy, got new music from Paris Jackson, Michael Jackson's daughter, Kentucky artist S.G. Goodman, and music from Jesse Wells. As well, our featured artist of the day today is Greg Allman in honor of the event happening tonight, which is 91.9 WFPK presents Greg Allman, The Music of My Soul. That's a documentary being shown at the Speed Cinema tonight at the Speed Art Museum. And I believe that is sold out. You can look at lpm.org for information about that. So yeah, let's play some Allman Brothers. This is Done Somebody Wrong, 91.9 WFPK.
1: All right, we got a new song for you, old Elmore James song. We like to play it. This is an old true story. This is called I Must Have Did Somebody Wrong.

0: 91.9 WFPK from the album Sunshine. That's Jungle with Carry On. And we heard the New Pornographers covering Fleetwood Mac's Think About Me. WFPK presents the New Pornographers Sunday, September 27th at Headliners Music Hall. This is Kimmeton on the way this hour. Music from REM. Got some Paris Jackson as well.
1: It's time for the WFPK concert calendar. Here's what's going on around town.
0: Tonight, WFPK is proud to sponsor Bluegrass Evolution Jam at the Monarch at 6. 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Rickle at Maybe It's Fate at 7. Tomorrow, Thursday, WFPK presents Ryan Davis and the Roadhouse Band with Freakwater at Headliners at 8. And WFPK is proud to sponsor Sim McGraw with DJ Matt Anthony at the Depot at NoCo at 7. And WFPK is proud to sponsor Open Writers Night at Gerstle's with Kendra Villager and Steve Eilers and more. That's going to start at 7. Paul Simon's at the PNC Pavilion in Cincinnati at 7. Jim Lauderdale and the Game Changers at Zanzibar at 8. Young Blue with Sherry Un at the Mercury Ballroom at 8. And Todd Hildreth Trio is at Farmington at 6. 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
0: New music from Howdy coming up. After this, a live track from one of WFPK Waterfront Wednesday shows. It's Betty LaVette doing Sooner or Later on 91.9 WFPK.

your world right now. I don't think that we've ever been in quite this Rubik's Cube kind of situation before. Seems that no way we turn is the exact right way. This writer I aforementioned, Randall Bramlett, writes about everything.

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New from Howdy on 91.9 WFPK. And we heard Betty Levette before that with a live track from a show at WFPK's Waterfront Wednesday. This is Kimmett, still on the way. REM, some SG Goodman, and Melanie as well. Thanks for hanging out. 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And the Louisville Orchestra, celebrating America's 250th with the 4th Annual Play America on July 2nd at America Place in Jeffersonville. 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WFPK has a question of the day today, and that question is, what artist would be most helpful during a zombie apocalypse and why? Let me know what you think by texting me at 814-9375, which is 814-WFPK. What artist would be most helpful to you during a zombie apocalypse and why? These are important things to think about. Got to be prepared. REM is coming up after Chadwick Wilds when all of this is over. 91.9 WFPK.

91.9 WFPK. That song is Teenage Drama, and it's new from Paris Jackson, which is Michael Jackson's daughter. The song was co-written with legendary songwriter and producer Linda Perry, formerly the lead vocalist, or maybe still the lead vocalist, of the band Four Non Blondes. And she's written a bunch of hits for a bunch of very big-time artists. We heard R.E.M. before that with Night Swimming. This is Kimmett and Still on the Way. In just a few, going to have the latest from Kentucky singer-songwriter artist S.G. Goodman. And first, here's Fiona Apple with I Know on 91.9 WFPK.

91.9 WFPK, that's S.G. Goodman with the song Pepper. This is Kim, and it's been a pleasure hanging out with you today. I'm going to take off in just a few and turn it over to Laura Shine. I want to thank everybody who answered the WFPK question of the day, which is what artist would be most helpful during a zombie apocalypse and why. Thanks for texting your answers to 814-9375. Several people said Ted Nugent. My latest one said, although I hate his politics, my pick is terrible Ted Nugent for his weapon and survival skills in zombie apocalypse. Who cares about politics? You're right. Listen, you got to do what you got to do. And then somebody said Nickelback, because zombies eat brains. Stick close to that band and the zombies will leave us alone. Diabolical plan. Very clever. Thanks for playing along, everybody. You're fun. Appreciate it. Again, that's going to do it for me. Laura Shine's coming in a few minutes to take you through the rest of the day. You'll hear some Melanie and new music from Jesse Wells before she comes in. And first, The Police, King of Pain on 91.9 WFPK.

Tom Petty t-shirt. That's from the Bacon Brothers. Yes, Kevin Bacon and his brother. And they're going to be coming to town September 20th. They'll be playing at the Louisville Palace. Sheryl Crow and St. Vincent together. One Want to Be Like You here on WFPK. Good afternoon. I'm Laura Shine with you until 6. We'll be hearing a new track from Abibio Sound Machine. Also, it's Kendrick Lamar's birthday, so we'll give him a spin.

in as well, and a whole lot more. And also the Allman Brothers throughout today, one track per hour. They are a featured artist in honor of the Greg Allman documentary that's taking place tonight at the Speed Museum, the Speed Cinema there. And so we'll be playing lots of Allman Brothers, get you in the mood for that. I do believe that that show is now sold out, but it'll be fun to hear some Allman Brothers, right? This is from the Idlewild South album, Don't Keep Me Wondering, WFPK.

0: picking Dragon's Pockets on WFBK. Latest from Modest Mouse, the new album's called An Eraser and a Maze. And they're going to be playing in Newport, Kentucky, October 1st at Megacorp Pavilion. Caroline Rose will be opening for them. Also, we heard from Valerie June with Maybelline and Allman Brothers Band, our featured artist today, in honor of the documentary on Greg Allman happening tonight at the Speed Cinema. That show is sold out, but we can at least get you in the mood with some Allman Brothers today on WFBK. That was Don't Keep Me Wondering. I'm Laura Shine, and we've also got music from Desiree, The Sacred Souls, and a new one from Abibio Sound Machine, plus Caroline Rose, who we mentioned just a moment ago. 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This week features B-Sim as Sim McGraw with an opening vinyl set by DJ Matt Anthony. Details about this ticketless concert at the Depot at NoCo. 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

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Abibio's Sound Machine is an English electronic Afro-funk band from London, and they just put out a new single. It's called Concept of Love, WFPK.

Childhood's End from Pink Floyd, WFPK. Yip, yip, y'all. That's from Caroline Rose, and she's going to be opening for Modest Mouse, as we mentioned, at Megacorp Pavilion. That's in Newport, Kentucky, on October 1st. Abibio Sound Machine, the new album, will be called Chopping Mountain, and you heard Concept of Love from them for our WFPK Discovery track today. We've got music from Brazen Cyrus, as well as Noah Cyrus together, Marcus Mumford, Pearl and the Oysters coming up here on WFPK. 91.9 WFPK and Waterfront Park present our next WFPK Waterfront Wednesday of the season on June 24th with R&B duo The War and Treaty. An original alt-rock of Louisville's Second Story Man. Gates open at 5 on the Big Four Lawn in Waterfront Park, and the free concert begins at 6:30 p.m. Arrive early to enjoy the new Monarch Living Room stage featuring a songwriter showcase with Louisville artists. 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And Ryan Davis and the Roadhouse Band with Freakwater at Headliners Music Hall on Thursday, June 18th. 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In fact, they'll be our Freakwater and Ryan Davis are going to be our featured artist for tomorrow here on FPK. This is Luther from Kendrick Lamar, and he turns 39 today. Got his start after witnessing Tupac Shakur and Dr. Dre film their California Love video in his neighborhood, and decided right then and there at the age of 8 years old that he wanted to be a rapper. He was born on this day in 1987, and this is the song Luther, WFPK.

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3: 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One. 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

0: makes it sound almost fun. Pay Gap from Margo Price. Here on WFBK, heard from Soul to Soul with Jazzy's Groove. Before that, Ramones, I Want to Be Your Boyfriend, and our featured artist today, the Allman Brothers, Done Somebody Wrong, live at Stony Brook, New York in 1971. And another song from the Allman Brothers coming up in the next hour here on WFBK.
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0: Happening tonight, WFPK is proud to sponsor Bluegrass Evolution Jam at the Monarch at 6. Bertha performs Grateful Drag at Headliners tonight at 8. The Cradle with Ben Trauber and W.G. Rickle will be at Maybe It's Fate at 7. Then tomorrow, WFPK presents Ryan Davis and the Roadhouse Band with Freakwater. That's at Headliners at 8. We're also proud to sponsor Sim McGraw with DJ Matt Anthony at the Depot at NoCo at 7. And we're proud to sponsor Open Writers Night at Gerstle's with Kendra Villager, Steve Eilers, and more. That starts at 7. Paul Simon will be at the PNC Pavilion in Cincinnati, and Jim Lauderdale and the Game Changers at Zanzibar tomorrow night at 8.
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0: 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Alabama Shakes will be playing in August 26th in Cincinnati. So not too far from us. They'll be at the Riverbend Music Center along with Tedeschi Trucks Band. 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

That's Brother Wallace here on WFPK, and You're the Man on 91.9. And before Brother Wallace, we heard from Alabama Shakes and the new song American Dream. The Red Clay Strays will be joining us for Bourbon and Beyond this year. The new album's called Grateful. This is a new WFPK Discovery track from that album. It's called Do Today on WFPK.

She's jumping up with her leaping brain, stepping over heaps of sleeping children, disappearing and further up and spinning out again. Up and further up she goes, up and out of the bed, up and out of the bed and down the hall where she stopped.

0: Blood on Me. That's from Sampha on WFPK. Nick Cave and the Bad Seeds with Rings of Saturn and the Red Clay Strays for WFPK Discovery Track. Due Today, another tune from their album called Grateful. Again, they'll be at Bourbon and Beyond this year.
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0: 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Up next, we've got for you Diana Ross. And it was on this day in 1994 when the United States was hosting the World Cup. The opening ceremonies were held at Soldier Field in Chicago. And in one of the production numbers, Diana Ross sang, "I'm Coming Out," while she took a penalty kick. She missed, but the goal splits open anyway, and she ran through to complete the bid. The show must go on. This is Diana Ross. I'm Coming Out, WFPK.

0: That's Lyra Lynn with Dylan LeBlanc singing along. Dylan LeBlanc's going to be at Zanzibar this coming Saturday, June 20th. The Helios sequence before that with No Regrets, an electric version of it. Allman Brothers Band, our featured artist today in honor of Greg Allman and the documentary happening at the Speed Cinema tonight, which is sold out. But we're still playing the music, and we'll be hearing a live cut from them in just a moment. Also, Louisville band Cliffs with a great new single, some Red Hot Chili Peppers on the way, and some Grateful Dead coming up in this next set. First, from live at Fillmore East, from the Allman Brothers, Statesboro Blues on WFPK.
1: Okay, the

0: When you know, you know. That's the latest from BB Stockwell on WFPK. Grateful Dead, the music never stopped, and Statesboro Blues live at the Fillmore East 1971, featuring the Allman Brothers Band, our featured artist today, and another tune from them in the next hour. Sarah Bareilles coming up next, also the latest from Tori Amos and Louisville band Cliffs coming up.
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0: 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Currently, it's 83 and strong storms move through late tonight, low around 73. Some shower storms possible throughout the day tomorrow, and a high of 46 Friday, partly cloudy, and a high of 82. Up next, we've got a gorgeous song here from Sarah Bareilles, and this is from an album called What's Inside, Songs from Waitress, the musical that she wrote the music for. She Used to Be Mine, WFPK.

Latest from Tori Amos. It's called Gasoline Girls, and Tori Amos will be in concert August 10th at the Louisville Palace. Playing at Zanzibar on June 25th is a Louisville band called Cliffs. Always Gonna Feel That Way, their new single, WFBK.

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1: Thank you. That is from Ruthie Foster. New album's called Just Say Yes. We heard Yasmin Lacey with The Feels and Cliffs from right here in Louisville from their self-titled album, Always Gonna Feel That Way, here on WFBK. Again, they're playing at Zanzibar June 25th.
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1: 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And from Carmichael's Bookstore, welcoming author David Sedaris back to Louisville on June 23rd for the release of his new collection of essays, The Land and Its People, presenting a street party reading followed by a book signing. 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Got an album that was released on this day in 2016, and the first time that they, since 1991 anyway, that they hadn't had Rick Rubin as their producer. They had Danger Mouse instead. The album's called The Getaway from Red Hot Chili Peppers, WFPK.

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5: 5 o'clock shadow and original, followed by a cover tune. There's a new album of covers called I Dream of You, Time, by an artist named J.J. Heller, and she covers A Long December, originally done by the Counting Crows on the Recovering the Satellites album. The original first from Counting Crows, WFPK.

It's J.J. Heller covering County Crows with the Long December on WFPK. And her new album is called I Dream of You, Time. She has several albums called I Dream of You, but this one is called Time. And most of the songs on the album are very similar to that, just in terms of kind of melancholic, sort of mellow stuff. Counting Crows with the original from the Recovering the Satellites album here on WFBK. Got a fabulous new single from Meek. In fact, it's called Fabulous. Also some Beyonce on the way, Alila Diane. And we'll have my first concert coming up in just a bit. I'm Laura Shine. I'm a fan of Brooks Ritter, a Louisville songwriter and singer. He's going to be at Zanzibar June 25th, and I thought we would give him a spin. This is Who I Seem, WFPK.

0: Cause I feel way too fabulous.
1: Boy, it's a good song. It's called Fabulous, and it's from Meek here on WFPK. Morrissey before that with the song Tomorrow. Morrissey's going to be in concert at the Louisville Palace October 21st. And Brooks Ritter, Who I Seem. Brooks will be doing a show along with the band Cliffs and Jordan Powell. And that takes place on June 25th at Zanzibar. Speaking of shows, we'll be checking in with the concert calendar here in just a moment.
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1: 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Rickle will be at Maybe It's Fate at 7. And then Thursday, WFPK presents Ryan Davis and the Roadhouse Band with Freakwater. 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That starts at 7. Paul Simon will be at PNC Pavilion in Cincinnati. 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

Welcome to My First Concert, where you tell the story of your first concert and we play the band or artist. Today we hear from a listener in Cleveland who listens to us. He is a Louisvillian, but now in Cleveland, and wrote to us about his first concert, inspired by the fact that we have the Allman Brothers Band as our featured artist today. He said that Allman Brothers were the first concert he ever saw in Houston after leaving Louisville to go to school. It was in the fall of 1970 in the old Sam Houston Coliseum. House lights were out. All you could see were the red lamps on the amps. Then in a blaze of glory, they broke into Don't Want You No More. The lights came on and they segued into It's Not My Cross to Bear. He said Dwayne Allman was still alive and leading the band with his brother Greg, singing one of the three songs he brought into the band when it formed. And he requested to hear this one today for his first concert segment, It's Not My Cross to Bear. That's a live one here for you on WFBK.

0: Doors. That's the latest from Noah Kahan on WFBK. Heard that he put on a great show at Bonnaroo. Not surprised. He usually does. Allman Brothers Band with It's Not My Cross to Bear. That was Dave's pick for his first concert going back to 1970 here on WFBK. Music from Sookie Waterhouse as well as Shuggie Otis. Oak Crow Medicine Show teams up with Molly Tuttle for their new album. We'll get to that as well on WFPK.
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0: 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Speaking of Father's Day, join WFPK this Saturday and Sunday for a Father's Day Dad Rock Weekend featuring the legends, guitar solos, and sing-alongs that have earned permanent residency in Dad's record collections all weekend on WFPK. Kyle Meredith will have Jack Antonoff of Bleachers on his show tonight, and that's coming up here at 6. I posted an interview that I did last Friday with Barbara Hall, who directed this new documentary about Ann Wilson of Heart. You can hear that interview in its entirety at WFPK.org. I thought we'd play some Heart just in Ann Wilson's honor. This is Dreamboat Annie, WFPK.

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Sookie Waterhouse before that with Back in Love and Heart, Dreamboat Annie. 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Oak Crow Medicine Show is going to be coming to town June 28th, playing at the Louisville Palace. And Molly Tuttle joins them on this song on the new album Union Made, Last American Waltz, WFPK.

Fat Cakes. That's from Jimmy McGriff here on WFBK. Okra Medicine Show with Molly Tuttle, Last American Waltz. The new album's called Union Made. Again, Okra Medicine Show will be in concert June 28th at the Louisville Palace. Trey Hensley opens and WFBK's proud to present him. Stay tuned. Kyle Meredith is next. I'm Laura Shine. Hope you have a great evening. We'll see you again tomorrow on WFBK.

Brand new from the band Howdy. That's Try Had Dawes, and If I Wanted Someone at the top of that set here on 91.9 WFPK. Good evening. It's Kyle Mirna. That's me. Going to be here with you for the next 4 hours. Going to be joined by Jack Antonoff of Bleachers, 21 Pilots, and Daughter. All going to be dropping by tonight. And tonight, WFPK, it's also our latest member meetup at the Speed Cinema. It's sold out, but showing a Greg Allman documentary. Rolling Stone has produced it. Our own John Timmons is there tonight.

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1: Hey, Kyle. This is Jacob Dunnell, the Wallflowers. It's time to talk about my new single, Roots and Wings. I'm supposed to maybe tell you a little bit of inspiration behind it. I'm not sure that I can share that with you right now, but I do want you to check it out. It's off our record, Exit Wounds. We can talk more about it when I see you next, okay? All right, take care.

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1: 91.9 WFPK. I'm Kyle Meredith tonight, talking once again with Jack Antonoff, frontman of Bleachers, producer behind records by Taylor Swift, Lord, Lana Del Rey. He also played in Fun, worked with St. Vincent in 1975, and his music has the feeling of Jersey all over it. And we got to talk all about his writing in an interview that you can watch at WFPK.org.
2: I feel like the more people know who I am, the more my origin story gets rewritten without me there to annotate it. It's a funny experience. Like, you know, you think about your life and your growth and people know you. But then imagine that when you're in your late 20s or early 30s, more people start knowing you. When I'm writing, I'm always vacillating between like the depths of existence and the joke. The only thing I've mustered up in all of my writing and living my personal experience is that all that matters is getting the joke. If you get the joke, then it allows everything to rush in. It allows all the love, all the fear, all those things to rush in if you just get the joke. You know, and the joke is the randomness of things. Does the randomness of things make you feel nihilistic, or does the randomness of things make you feel magical? And you vacillate back and forth. But I think the act of writing is hopeful. And so I stay there, whereas there's a lot of other things that make me feel really not hopeful, and I don't spend my time there. Look at cats.

0: That's you and forever Bleachers here on 91.9 WFPK. I'm Kyle Meredith talking with frontman Jack Antonoff about his writing and some of the best advice he ever got from the boss. 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
1: You know, one of the greatest bits of advice that I've been lucky to get to know Bruce Springsteen he ever told me was, if you spend your life touring and making albums, that's a great life. Sounds silly, but I think what I do and I think what the band does on stage is closer to Jesus Christ's version of church that I've been reading about my whole life than any of these mega churches I see. And that is as simple as that, which is love, community, honesty, taking care of each other. And grew up, you know, the experiences I had going to shows was closer to anything godly than I ever felt in synagogue. You know, no one starts a war in the name of music. And at the end of the day, you could say a lot about culture and how we communicate, but you go to a show. For the most part, these are places where people gather to see each other, feel seen, and have an experience that is life-affirming or one way or the other. And that's not something we're necessarily delivering to.

0: That's Chinatown by Bleachers with Bruce Springsteen on 91.9 WFPK. I'm Kyle Meredith, talking about frontman Jack Antonoff, who, as I already mentioned, as you probably know, is also the producer behind folks like Taylor Swift, Lorde, Lana Del Rey, St. Vincent, the 1975. So I wanted to ask about those two parts of his brain and how they interact. The full interview, WFPK.org, and the Kyle Meredith With podcast.
1: I mean, there's not a lot of people who do what I do, and I don't mean it arrogantly. It's just sort of factual. Like, there's a lot of people who, there's a lot of producers who one day decide they're going to make their own work. There's a lot of artists who one day decide they want to be a producer, and that's awesome. People should do everything they want to do, but this is what I've done my whole life. There hasn't been a day in my consciousness when I haven't, you know, written music, performed music, and also had ideas to construct music. Production is an interesting thing because there's like a esoteric part of it and there's a literal part of it, and both are really helpful when I'm producing or when I'm making Bleachers music. You know, the esoteric part is like, what is the feeling? Where am I? What is this? You know, am I walking down the street? Am I crying in my bedroom? Like, where am I putting people? Where am I telegraphing from? That's so much bigger than anything, right? And then there's the literal, which is, okay, well, how do I make that feeling? You know, so that's the technical part that is honestly most of my life, because the dreamy part is so clear to me all the time. Like, okay, I know what this is now. Let's just like technically figure out how to illustrate that.

0: 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I'm Kyle Meredith. 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
1: Matthew Sweet, covering ELO, covering The Move. That's Do Ya here on FPK. Had the Posies dream all day. Two great tastes that go together there. Weezer, top of that set with Get You. It's a bit of a power pop set. Thanks again to Jack Antonoff of Bleachers. That full interview at WFPK.org and the Kyle Meredith With podcast. I'm talking with 21 Pilots next hour here on FPK, where we get programming supports from the Bourbon and Beyond, returning this year with the Foo Fighters, Mumford & Sons, Chris Stapleton, and Dave Matthews Band. Over 100 artists from September 24th through the 27th at the Kentucky Expo Center. More information and passes, now including two-day passes, at bourbonandbeyond.com. I'm Kyle Meredith. Going to be talking with 21 Pilots the next hour here on FPK. First, though, going to play some Phoebe Bridgers. She hasn't even announced the new record yet. Her current upcoming tour, already completely sold out, 100% sold out. Phoebe Bridgers on the way. Garbage as well. We'll start the set with Cat Clyde. Here's Man's World. It's WFPK Louisville.

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4: Flesh, as a color, is in an awful mess. Yes. Ask anyone with flesh. They'll tell you. Flesh, as a color, is about as close to a problem as a color can get. Some people think the only color flesh color should be is the color their flesh color is, which, pure and simple, is color-centric thinking. Popular in some corners. But you and I know, though, that the proper color for flesh to be is the proper color it is, varying from complexion to complexion. But if black flesh and white flesh and brown flesh and red flesh and yellow flesh and tan flesh, if all the fleshes that are flesh want to establish a sensible similarity among differences, we'd better forget the flesh and the colors it can be and think on the spirit and its singular light. Otherwise, flesh, as a color, could be black and blue, or even a bloody hue.

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2: Similar thing there. Going to vouch for you. Like the zombies, maybe they'll vouch for you. Like, no, no, no, they're cool. Keep going. Kyle Meredith, our featured artist of the day, the Allman Brothers Band. Here's a Whipping Post. It's FPK Louisville.

0: 91.9 WFPK. I'm Kyle Meredith. Tonight, talking with 21 Pilots, the Columbus duo of Tyler Joseph and Josh Dunn. We got to look back on their career to see how they found all of their success. Our full interview you can watch at WFPK.org.
1: There's a couple of different ways of looking at it for us. On one hand, we feel like it's pretty amazing that we've accomplished everything that we have in this amount of time. But then you alluded to it, where there's another part of it where it just feels like, you know, it's people don't really see the amount of time we spent before anyone cared.
2: Right,
1: you know, and
2: right.
1: There's still times where we get off stage and look at each other like, can you believe that we didn't have to set up our own gear tonight? Because that's what we did all the time, you know? Every project, every band, every artist has a different story, a different equation in which to get to where they ultimately are. And ours is different than a lot of other people's. But there's one very consistent element to it, and it's hard work. And Josh and I really, we pushed each other a lot.
2: It's pretty noticeable.
1: Physically and metaphorically.

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1: 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I'm Kyle Meredith, hanging with Tyler and Josh tonight, talking about their history, talking about being a rock band with the ukulele. 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
2: No, I found myself on tours. Like, we did a tour with Fall Out Boy, and the tour was called Saving Rock and Roll. And it's very, you know, bold of them. We were opening up the tour, and I realized I was on a tour called Saving Rock and Roll, and I'm up there on a little ukulele, just shredding it.
3: Perfect.
2: You know?
3: Perfect.
2: It's really bringing the hardcore scene together.
3: Yeah. You still walked out with all the reviews.
2: Yeah.
3: So is that right? Rock has to evolve.
2: Yeah.
3: And if rock's evolving to something smaller,
2: Saving Rock and Roll, one tiny instrument at a time.
3: It's a perfect instrument. It really is a perfect instrument.
2: Thank you.
4: I don't know about perfect.
3: You can travel it. You can take it anywhere. You can.
2: See, Josh is a drummer.
3: See, wait.
4: You can't hit it.
2: Yeah. He's frustrated.
3: It's a percussive instrument.
2: You can't hit it.
3: Because you're doing this. You're striking things. Wow. And isn't that the definition of percussion? To strike.
2: Yes. My mom would percuss my dad all the time. We had a lot of really awkward.
3: Do you want to lay down?
2: Yeah, I need to think about this.

0: Heathens from 21 Pilots on 91.9 WFPK. I'm Kyle Mayer talking with Tyler Joseph and Josh Dunn about their history, about the early days. There was the question of were they a faith-based band? Our full interview, WFPK.org, and the Kyle Meredith With podcast.
1: There's only so many things that someone can write a song about. And then there's something that I particularly gain a lot from writing about, and it's a little bit of fear. It's not knowing exactly. I don't know the answers to some of these big questions I've asked myself.
2: Sure.
1: And if you think about the idea that if I were to stand up and punch you in the face right now, everyone here, including myself and Josh, would think that was wrong. But why? Why is that wrong?
2: Okay.
1: Like, there's this idea of morality, you know, and I wonder where it came from.
2: Yeah.
1: And why did we always have it? Did it develop because of just conditioning? But it's hard for me to stop at the idea that there's nothing bigger than ourselves. Now, I'm not in any way getting up on stage and trying to tell people
2: what to believe.
1: Anything. It's just, here are my questions I have, and honestly, they're not being answered, and I'm struggling with these things. And some people hear some of those emo, deeper lyrics and think, you know, he must be screaming out to a god or whatever, however people interpret that. And honestly, it's just not rapping about women, and it's not singing about success, and it's not talking about,
2: right,
1: you know, thrift stores and stuff.
3: I ponder if something great, my lungs will fill and then deflate. They fill with fire, exhale desire. I know it's dire, my time today. I have these thoughts so often I ought to replace that slot with what I once bought. Cause somebody stole my car radio and now I just sit in silence. Sometimes quiet is violent. I find it hard to hide it. My pride is no longer inside. It's on my sleeve. My skin will scream, reminding me of who I killed inside my dream. I hate this car that I'm driving. There's no hiding for me. I'm forced to deal with what I feel. There is no distraction to mask what is real. I could pull the steering wheel. I have the

ponder of something terrifying, because this time there's no sound to hide behind. To find over the course of a human existence, one thing consists of consistence, and it's that we're all battling fear. Oh dear, I don't know if we know why we're here. Oh my, too deep, please stop thinking. I liked it better when my

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1: 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I'm Kyle Meredith. Thanks again to Tyler and Josh for hanging out. 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

The next WFPK Waterfront Wednesday is 1 week from today, and it features that band right there, The War and Treaty. That feels like home. Second Story Man also on the bill. 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Elliot Smith's Waltz number two before that. Biba Doobie's Take a Bite in that set as well. And thanks again to 21 Pilots. That full interview at WFPK.org. And the Kyle Meredith With podcast. I'll be talking with the band Daughter next hour here on FPK. Programming support, that comes from the Louisville Orchestra, celebrating America's 250th with a fourth annual Play America on July 22nd at American Place in Jeffersonville, with food trucks, bounce houses, face painting, and a ticketless concert with Teddy Abrams. RSVP at LouisvilleOrchestra.org. I'm Kyle Mayer. Daughter joins me next hour. Right now, some brand new Rolling Stones and Satya. Right after some John Legend from the Get Lifted record, here's Ordinary People. It's 91.9 WFPK Louisville.